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4: As a co-host nation, the U.S. men's national team walked into their own World Cup with something they haven't had since 1994, home field advantage. Down 2-0 inside 35 minutes, the U.S. men's national team never found their footing against Belgium in the round of 16. Christian Pulisic left with an injury and a costly goalkeeping error from Matt Freeze compounded the damage in a 4-1 defeat at Lumen Field. It marked the fourth time in five World Cups the Americans exited at the round of 16. It feels exactly the same, Tyler Adams said afterward. A historic knockout win, a golden roster, home field advantage, still not enough. Will 2030 finally be the year the U.S. breaks through?
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0: Monday morning. Here we are to brighten your day today. It is going to be hot, 86 degrees, mostly sunny, not too humid. The humidity picks up tomorrow. The temperature is going up to 93. And then by Wednesday, guess what? We're in an extreme heat watch at 10 a.m., 100 degrees on Wednesday.
1: Stop.
0: I know.
1: Can we start over and not do that?
0: I know. No. Can we not do that?
1: No.
0: It's Monday, July 13th, and the city is buzzing with baseball vibes. Here's what's happening in the news this morning. Philadelphia is still cleaning up after a powerful round of storms Saturday evening that caused widespread damage across the city. The National Weather Service confirmed at least 4 microbursts struck Philadelphia in just 30 minutes, producing destructive straight-line winds that toppled hundreds of trees, downed power lines, and damaged buildings across West and Southwest Philly. I kept seeing all of these trees. I mean, they were uprooted, like roots out of the ground, big giant trees all over South Philly. I drove through this weekend and I'm like, it looks like a tornado. This wasn't just strong winds. What was this? And I just saw this morning that it was these microbursts. City crews responded to nearly 300 tree-related emergencies, about 125 down wires in West Philadelphia, part of a building collapse at 58th and Lansdowne, and trolley service in the area remains disrupted. 24,000 PICO customers lost power at the peak of the storm as of Sunday night. Still 3,500 were without electricity. Mayor Sherelle Parker declared a disaster emergency and toured the damaged neighborhood Sunday, saying the city's recovery efforts will take as long as it takes. With another heat wave on the...
1: It's a very wise point.
0: Accurate.
1: Yeah.
0: With another heat wave on the way, residents are urged to report any storm damage to the city so crews know where to respond. Now, I looked this up because I wasn't quite sure. I'm like, all right, well, what's a microburst? It's a sudden, powerful column of sinking air inside a thunderstorm that spreads out when it hits the ground. So the National Weather Service says microbursts are usually no more than 2.5 miles wide, but can still cause major damage.
1: So I had it at my home in 2020. Literally had a microburst take out a tree and the power line, and I watched it from inside, and I watched it all fall, and then just the explosion of the power line was, like, unbelievable. Whoa. Just it hit the ground and just exploded, and then I'm like, oh, here goes my house. And then it just, the house was fine. Like, it literally was just right there.
0: Yes.
1: And then went over the house. Everything was fine.
0: So that's what I kept thinking. If this was a tornado, roofs would be ripped off. Like, houses would be damaged.
1: I saw that one apartment complex lost their entire roof.
0: Okay.
1: So there was some damage
0: It has to hit that specific area.
1: Yeah, but there was a guy who had literally comes outside. He's looking at his car. His car's fine. There's a tree down behind the car and in front of the car. And he's like, wow. Like, it missed. It went whoop right by both cars. But then a lot of cars did not share too well.
0: Yeah, right. I'm sure it lands. But I mean, when I tell you these trees, like, I was driving through South Philly yesterday. I'm like, enormous and ripped from the roots out of the ground. I couldn't believe how many trees I saw. And they said they had already cleaned up a bunch. Oof. It was terrible. Crazy. Yeah. But it was a microburst, so that went through
1: Sounds
0: South
1: like
0: Philly.
1: A delicious snack they sell at 7-Eleven, but that's not it.
0: But no, that's definitely not it.
1: Give me the microbursts. Give me the microbursts.
0: Like Starburst.
1: Yeah, they sound so good.
0: A terrifying bison attack at Yellowstone National Park is going viral. A man and his grandson were out for an evening walk at Bridge Bay Campground when an agitated bull bison, which had already charged a group of children moments earlier, locked onto them and chased them into a group of trees. So the man tried to stay on the opposite side of the tree trunk, but the bison caught him with his horn and launched him several feet into the air, sending him flipping before he crashed to the ground. The bison then stood over the injured man before bystanders, including a photographer who captured the whole thing on video, ran at the animal yelling to scare it off. Witnesses say the man and his grandson weren't doing anything wrong. They simply turned a corner at the wrong moment. The victim reportedly suffered serious injuries and as of this weekend was not yet out of the woods. Yellowstone reminds all visitors to stay at least 25 yards away from bison at all times. Baseball has officially taken over Philadelphia. The Major League Baseball All-Star Village opened at the Pennsylvania Convention Center this weekend, drawing huge crowds for interactive exhibits, baseball games, and meet and greets with Philly legends, including John Kruk. Just a few blocks away, one lucky fan is staying at that Fanatic themed apartment. Remember that?
1: Oh, yeah.
0: And we were like, is someone really going to get it? Yes. So it's been transformed from floor to ceiling with everything green and Fanatic branded, even the bathroom. She won a stay for $19.78. We were saying this can't be true. It was a nod to 1978, the year the Fanatic made his debut. But yeah, apparently she is staying in that apartment. The 3-on-3 game took place yesterday at the ballpark. Netflix hosted a pre-home run derby welcome event last night at Yards Brewing. And the home run derby is tonight, the all-star game tomorrow night here at Citizens Bank Park. And speaking of sports, Bobby, and what do you have for
1: us? I thought since you're talking, I'll keep baseball theme going, right? Why not? Let's keep it going here. Phillies wrapped up the first half of the season yesterday. A nice 5-0 win over the Detroit Tigers. And the Phils, they're going into this all-star break just 2 games behind the Atlanta Braves for first place in the National League East. With how awful the season started, it is pretty incredible right now how they have turned it around, and we're loving it. Absolutely loving it. And you know what, actually? We don't play again until Thursday, but a lot of our players are going to be busy until then. The All-Star game is tomorrow night. Our ace, Christopher Sanchez, is getting the start for the game. That was announced over the weekend, which is awesome. So getting him to start the game is fantastic. But before all that, we got some home runs to hit. Home Run Derby is tonight at 8. It's on Netflix. All right. Yeah. So that was something I had to tell my friends this weekend. I was like, just a reminder. They're like, wait, what? I'm like, yeah, it's on Netflix tonight, the Home Run Derby. The All-Star game's on Fox on Tuesday night. But tonight on Netflix, you got Bryce Harper, Kyle Schwarber, and 6 other sluggers from other teams that we don't care about. But good luck to our 2 guys, and of course, everyone, I guess. But looking forward to this.
0: I guess.
1: Are you going tonight? Are you going to the Home Run Derby?
0: No, so I actually went to the 3-on-3 yesterday. Okay. The Home Run Derby, I did get invited to go. It's an 8 o'clock game.
1: Yeah,
0: it was a little late.
1: Bobby.
0: Yesterday was the middle of the afternoon, so I went to that, and I went to the Netflix pre-Home Run Derby welcome party. Both of those, great. I'll tell you about them later.
1: Okay. Yeah, because see, you pull Bobby, you don't show up tomorrow.
0: Right.
1: Yeah,
0: if you go. And then I thought about it. I was like, wait, maybe I'll pull a Bobby and take off on Tuesday, right? Because I'll probably never get a chance to go to this game again.
1: Yeah. And then,
0: can we say what we're doing?
1: Sure.
0: Yes.
1: Because then we can make it happen.
0: We are. We're going to be at the All-Star Village. The Kathy
1: Listen
0: Romano Show is going to be at the All-Star Village on Tuesday at 10 a.m. So if you are going, we're going to broadcast the midday show from the All-Star Village. If you're going, please stop by and say hi. And I believe we're going to be in the area kind of where all of the jerseys are, some of the shopping. So just keep that in mind. When you walk into the convention center, I believe we're going to be over towards the right side.
1: If you say it, it's going to happen.
0: Okay.
1: Just remember that.
0: Okay. I just did.
1: And finally, in sports, one of my best friends, Cool Kevin's epically named volleyball team, Spike Tyson.
0: Yay. Yeah. Laura's excited about this.
2: What happened?
1: They lost their playoff matchup. And their dream of winning the, did you know what the trophy's called? Men who are almost 50 and think they're still 20 trophy.
0: Right, right.
1: They lost that. And also,
0: their wives are probably all happy, though.
1: Yeah. Right, it did. And actually, in the men who are almost 50 and think they're still 20 news, Kevin, Mr. Cool Kevin, twisted his ankle and was wearing a brace when I saw him over the weekend. So, yes.
0: From the game?
1: From the game. So, there you go. So, Cool Kevin, the dream has ended. The volleyball team.
2: Maybe next year,
1: Maybe next year, yes.
0: We've got your back, Kev, next year. All right, so what are we up to for Impossible
1: You were just going to say, what are we doing?
0: What are we
1: what
0: doing?
1: What are we doing
0: Why
1: today?
0: Are we here?
1: Why? We have $707, Kathy Romano.
0: Okay. $707. That is great. I'm excited for that. So we'll do that, of course, at 7:10 and 9:10. We have Gas for Life, or as far as 50 grand will take you. We'll do that sometime in the 8 o'clock hour. Don't call us until we tell you. But at some point between 8 a.m. and 9 a.m., we will ask you to call to play Gas for Life, or as far as 50 grand will take you. We also have a 4-pack of Adventure Aquarium tickets to give away. We'll have details coming up next on how you can win those.
1: Want to go live on Facebook, too?
0: Nah.
1: Okay.
0: Yeah, no, we will. At V101 Philly. 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

0: 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Mostly sunny today. High of 86, low humidity too. 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
0: Well, here we go again. 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
2: Enjoy the weather today because it's going to warm up after today. So today we'll have a high of 86, but after today we're going up to 93 on Tuesday, up to 100 on Wednesday. There is a heat watch that goes into effect Monday at 10 a.m. So enjoy today and get ready for the next heat wave.
3: Okay.
2: And early on, I want to mention this. We love when you guys call into the show when we're talking about something, a topic, and you call and you tell your stories. We love it so much that we actually are going to give one lucky caller this morning a 4-pack of tickets to the Adventure Aquarium. So if you call in, contribute to any conversation we're having today here on the show, you'll be entered to win, and then we will announce the winner in the 9 o'clock hour today, and we'll give a 4-pack of tickets away.
3: So be good on the air, because we're not going to give it to you if you're not good.
2: Make us laugh.
3: Yeah.
2: Here's what's happening in Hollywood. Some sad news to pass on. Sam Neill, the New Zealand actor best known for his starring role in the Jurassic Park movies, has died. He was 78 years old.
4: Dinosaurs and man, two species separated by 65 million years of evolution, have just been suddenly thrown back into the mix together. How can we possibly have the slightest idea what to expect?
2: His family released a statement saying the loss was sudden and unexpected. Neil announced that he was cancer-free in April after 5 years of treatment for blood cancer, and his family noted that he remained cancer-free at the time of his passing. Yeah, so sad. Neil's career spanned 5 decades and more than 150 films and television series, including the Oscar-winning film The Piano, and he is best known for playing the iconic Dr. Alan Grant in Steven Spielberg's Jurassic Park. He also appeared in Peaky Blinders, The Hunt for Red October, and was set to appear in the upcoming Godzilla X Kong Supernova. He was awarded a knighthood in New Zealand in 2022.
3: When you watch Jurassic Park again, I just had this happen to me trying to find an audio clip to pull from him. He doesn't have many speaking lines in that entire movie. He's the very quiet character. He has so facial like things he does where he takes his glasses off or he makes this face. And I'm like, I need you to speak. Like the whole scene with him and Jeff Goldblum in the car, I'm like, he doesn't say a word. I'm like, talk.
2: Oh, he was great.
3: So, great actor,
2: the pulling of the glasses
3: when he's shaking and he sees the dinosaurs for the first time. Like, oh my gosh.
2: Two-time Oscar winner Sir Anthony Hopkins, best known for playing Hannibal Lecter in The Silence of the Lambs, just released his very first single as a composer at the age of 88.
3: How cool.
2: The song, Bracken Road, is a nostalgic orchestral piece inspired by his childhood growing up in South Wales and was actually composed back in 1963.
3: An exclusive for the Kathy Romano Show. We're going to play it for you right here. Exclusive.

0: Hopkins actually has been playing the piano since age 4 and says that music has always been his first passion. Acting just happened to get in the way.
1: Just happened.
0: So he has a full album, and it drops on August 21st.
1: That is some great happy hour music right there. A little martini. I like that.
0: That's like envision like you're sitting in a cigar lounge, maybe.
1: Oh, yeah.
0: And
1: that's
0: right?
1: playing.
0: Yeah, that's playing. You've got a Manhattan.
1: And you look over at the piano player and you go, are you kidding me? Is that Anthony Hopkins on the piano? Or have I had too many martinis?
0: All right, and listen to this. This is hilarious. If you're a fan of Lifetime movies, mark your calendars for August 1st. So actress Sarah Paxton stars in the new Lifetime thriller called Killer Clown, inspired by real-life events. So Paxton plays a woman who, as a child, witnessed her mother's murder and at the hands of a killer dressed as a clown, and then she basically has to relive this as she's being stalked. But it's all part... Here's the funny part. It's all part of Lifetime's summer slate of original thrillers.
1: What?
0: Lifetime is doing thrillers now.
1: It's like way off brand.
0: Yeah. Well, you know what? Who do we have last week called in and was like, when I'm in a bad mood, I turn on the Hallmark Channel. He watches the Christmas movies on the Hallmark Channel. So they might be...
2: Now they're taking over Halloween too.
0: But they might be targeting male. They might be targeting men now. You know, not just the female audience.
1: I think it's way off brand. Way off brand.
0: Well, Bobby, Killer Clown premieres on August 1st at 8 o'clock on Lifetime.
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0: You shouldn't be. 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
1: Should be on that movie.
0: We've got $707 this morning. Our impossible question getting up to a nice price, to a nice chunk of cash to put in your pocket. Gas for life, or as far as 50 grand will take you, even bigger money. We'll do that sometime between 8 and 9 o'clock. And like I mentioned before, if you call in this morning, you contribute to one of our conversations, we are going to randomly choose a lucky winner to win a 4-pack of tickets to the Adventure Aquarium. So all of that this morning on the Kathy Romano Show.
1: 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Mostly sunny today. High of 86, low humidity too. 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
3: We love baseball so much, and Philadelphia is completely buzzing with baseball right now, and it's because it's All-Star time. 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And the Kathy Romano Show is going to be at the All-Star Village tomorrow at 10 o'clock. We'll be broadcasting the show live, an extended Kathy Romano Show live. Ooh. From 10 until 12. So if you're going, you have plans to go, make sure you stop by our broadcast booth and say hi to us.
4: We'll put you on the air.
3: Yeah.
4: Why not? We'll have some fun. I cannot wait to run around that place like a 14-year-old child and just go through all that. I'm going to love it. It's awesome. And I think some of the other, like, with some podcasts are being recorded down there. Is Jimmy Rollins doing his podcast on Tuesday?
3: Yeah, I think Jimmy Rollins. Okay. And who else is
4: Chase going to be there, I think? Because if Chase Utley's there, you guys won't see me the whole time. I'll just be over there like, that's my man crush. What's up, man crush? How are you?
3: There is, if you download the Ballpark app, there is a schedule there of all of the things that are happening. But yes, I believe on Tuesday, the same day we're there, Jimmy Rollins is going to be there recording his podcast. Yeah, so there's still a lot that's going on. So make sure you stop by and say hi. I went to the 3-on-3 game yesterday at the ballpark. I thought they did such a good job with it. It really was so much fun. So there was Team Victorino, Team Ryan Howard, Team Jimmy Rollins, and then Team Andrew Jones. No one really cared about that team. I know. No one really cared about that team.
5: Poor Andrew Jones.
3: But Jordan Mailata was on Ryan Howard's team, and Alyssa, is it Brito? It was a former player, a notable like Jordan Mailata, and then a softball player. And the girls, they crushed it. They were crushing the baseballs yesterday. It was so cool to see. And then T.O. was on Jimmy Rollins' team.
4: Oh, cool.
3: Yeah, yeah. But Team Victorino won. Shane and his team won.
4: They got to ring the bell right there. They won it. Nice.
3: Eladio Carrion, he, I believe, is a rapper. And then Rachel Garcia, she was the softball player. They won yesterday. They beat Team Howard, Team Rollins, and Team Jones. But yeah, I thought they did a great job. They kind of built this stage at home plate, and they put this barrier out. Almost looked like a sand tube around the outfield, and the players in the outfield couldn't cross over that, so they either had to catch the ball, or the majority of them were getting hit into the stands and they were home runs. And then they had like a fan zone right in center field, and if the player hit the ball there, I think that was like 2 points or whatever. But Team Victorino won like by a lot.
4: That's awesome.
3: Yeah. Yeah,
4: it's a lot of fun. I'm glad they did that.
3: Yeah, I thought they did a really, really nice job with it. There were a lot of people there. I wish there would have been more. If you couldn't go to the Home Run Derby or the All-Star Game, I mean, it's a little too late now, but it was a great way to get into the ballpark, be a part of the festivities. I mean, the atmosphere was so fun and light. I went into the fan gear shop and saw all the merchandise that they have. I do believe they have most of that. I do believe they have some of that at the All-Star Village. So if you're not going to the ballpark and you're going to the village, you'll still be able to get merchandise.
4: And I know that was the whole idea of creating the All-Star Village, is so there's another place to go when somebody can't go down to the All-Star game. You can still experience it. And I know a lot of people, looking at the news media from the clips from this weekend, a lot of people were down there on Saturday and Sunday. So we'd love to hear from you, because, hey, we're going to be there tomorrow. Give us some tips, some things we should check out. Make sure we want to see, do, eat.
3: Yeah, what should we do? Because I saw Alicia Vitarelli from 6ABC in a Velcro suit, and she was catching a fly ball like against the wall, and she jumped up and was Velcroed to it.
4: Coming soon, Kathy Romano in a Velcro suit, jumping.

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1: The city buzzing with baseball. Major League Baseball All-Star game is on Tuesday, 8 o'clock on Fox. But tonight is the Home Run Derby, 8 o'clock on Netflix. And last night I went to the Netflix pre-Home Run Derby welcome party. It was at Yards Brewing Company. It was a great time. And they had the Home Run Derby chain truck. So I guess you explained to me that, because I saw it, I'm like, what is this giant chain? That's
2: the winner.
1: What they win.
2: Yeah, when they win, when either hopefully Schwarbs or Harper wins, they get this awesome chain that's been custom made, and ours looks great with the Liberty Bell on it and everything.
1: Oh, cool.
2: It looks incredible.
1: Okay, so I saw this truck and it was like basically rhinestone. Like that's how I would describe it. It looked like giant rhinestones. It was red, and then the front was a gold chain. It was really cool. And this truck is going to be out today. So they were giving out free T-shirts and ice cream, free ice cream. And today it's going to be at Dilworth Plaza starting at 11 o'clock this morning. So if you're in the city, you're interested, go out to it.
2: So much fun stuff happening, from everything at the convention center to everything that's going on tonight down there at the

0: ballpark and tomorrow night to all this at Dilworth Park. This is fun.
1: This is fun, yeah. And I'm glad that this is. Oh, and
0: oh my gosh,
1: this just in. Oh, I forgot to tell
0: Kathy
1: you guys.
0: Kathy Romano Show, world exclusive. Oh my gosh.
2: Well,
0: we should see how her brain works. All right, we should see how this works.
1: I was telling you guys, right? Like, I wanted to go to these things to experience it. When is the All-Star Game going to be in Philadelphia again? When is the World Cup and FIFA Fan Fest going to be in Philadelphia again? Probably never in our lifetime. I went to FanFest this weekend.
0: Oh, you did?
1: Yay. I did. I stopped by.
0: Okay.
1: Yes. Game was going on, so it was cool. It was a different vibe than I thought, right? Like, I just, you know, like, massive Lemon Hill. There's, you know, food and drinks and big screens and all this. I thought it was kind of going to be, like, a little crazy. There were thousands of people there. Very, like, chill, mellow vibe. Now, it was during a game, so
0: okay. And people are paying attention to the game.
1: Yes, they don't have music on. They have the game audio on, so right. You want to listen to the game. But, yeah, it was, like, I kind of felt like the cops were, like, just kind of chilling. Like, it was a light day for them because right. Everyone was kind of just chill. Nothing.
0: I wonder if it was a little crazier when the teams that were here playing in Philly
1: maybe,
0: were all here with their
1: yeah.
0: fans. Yeah, so now it's a little chill.
1: And I think the celebration of those teams, right, yeah. I think when your team wins, I think that probably was crazy. But I did not get to make a bracelet that Brett and I were talking about. It's literally sold out. The guy was like, it sells out every single day. This is the biggest thing that they have done. And you get to make your own bracelet.
0: But worth checking out. You enjoyed
1: it. It was great. And I was nervous about the, like, not being able to drive close and, like, how far you're going to have to walk. If you park somewhere in Fairmount and you walk behind the art museum and you walk right up, I think it's Sedgley, you're fine. The entrance is right there. And yeah, it was great.
0: Or another life lesson from Kathy Romano. Just pull a Kathy Romano. You just pull up and park wherever you want.
1: I literally told the Uber driver, I was like, can you get me closer than where you're taking me right now? He was like, yeah, actually I can. I was like, great, thank you.
0: Thanks.
2: Just have to ask.
0: Yep, just do it. Or just do it, Laura. Just do it. I've learned she just does it.
1: So I got to experience that. And then back to, you know, the vibe of the All-Star Game. I'm not able to go to the Home Run Derby or the actual game. It's a little too late. I did actually get offered to go to the game, too, the All-Star Game.
2: What?
0: My gosh.
2: Just I know. Go, Kathy.
1: Our friend,
0: pull a Bobby
1: our
0: on
1: friend
0: Wednesday.
1: Cindy Webster. But the game starts at 8 o'clock.
0: I know. Like, you won't get out. You won't get home until like 1 a.m.
1: Yeah, that is so late. But anyway, I wanted to feel the vibe of everything that was going on.
0: And I have Cindy's number, by the way. I'll just text her. I'm not gonna be here on Wednesday. So you guys know I'm gonna be off on Wednesday.
1: But I did. I got to go to the ballpark. I experienced the 3-on-3 yesterday. It was really cool. I know it'll be, you know, even more intense of a vibe tonight and tomorrow. But at least got to experience some of it. So
0: nice.
1: I'm grateful for that.
0: And the Kathy Romano Show tomorrow, 10 a.m. We're gonna be down there at the convention center for all the fun All Star activities.
1: We're gonna do our show live 10 to 12. So if you are going to the All-Star Village, make sure you stop by and say hi to us, please.
0: Want to give away some money after this next song?
1: We've got Impossible Questions, $707 next.

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3: Whoa, you people are throwing me for a loop here. Impossible Question is brought to you by Bondwell.
4: Yes.
3: Okay. Find ready-to-eat plant-rich lunch bowls on TikTok Shop. I love this. And there are new neighbors that we share the same floor at 2400 Market Street with Bondwell.
5: I let the CEO in, by the way. He couldn't get in through the one door. He came in. He's got a great accent, by the way.
3: Does he?
5: Yeah. Very, very nice French accent.
3: French?
5: Yes.
3: Oh,
5: very nice.
3: Bondwell. Okay, that makes sense. You knew.
5: It might not have been the CEO, but it was just someone who had a French accent.
3: But you know, as soon as they moved in, I was like, when are they going to sponsor something here at the radio station?
5: Here they are.
3: Sales was like swarming as they were walking in.
5: They're knocking on the door. They're like, hey,
3: hello?
5: New neighbors.
3: Wait,
5: can
3: we
5: advertise?
3: Want to
5: advertise? Want to advertise? Want to advertise?
3: Hello. But listen, I'm excited. This is right up my alley. Ready to eat. I don't have to cook anything. Plant rich lunch bowls. This is me. I love it so much. Yeah. I can't wait to taste their food.
4: They're giving us food today.
3: What? They're bringing
4: that?
3: Yes.
4: I know.
3: So excited.
6: This is awesome.
5: Yes.
4: Okay. It's a great day.
3: But we also have $707 to give away.
5: We're also doing something else.
3: Impossible question this morning. It's a good bet you're not doing this. What aren't you doing for $707? We have the wrong guesses. These are all of the wrong guesses. Don't call in and double guess.
7: I don't think people are sleeping in on their days off.
8: Not getting the answer correct. Checking your actual physical mailbox.
9: Regularly washing their bed pillows.
10: I'm going to say not seeing your toothbrush if you get sick.
11: Flossing your teeth in the morning and before bed.
12: Getting 8 hours of sleep a night.
13: I don't think they're carrying cash with them.
3: Carrying cash. Okay,
5: yep.
3: That's the last one. It's a good bet you're not doing this. What aren't you doing? I would say no one in there was close, right?
5: No.
3: Yeah.
5: Nope.
3: So direct your guesses.
5: So whatever you're thinking, it's wrong.
3: Well,
5: I love that one.
3: Well, just because I feel like there were some people who were kind of like same category, sleeping and all that.
5: And we did say on Friday, it has nothing to do with your teeth or
3: your mouth.
5: No more of this whole brushing, flossing. Yeah, nothing to do with that.
3: Yes.
5: Nothing.
3: Completely different direction.
5: Yep.
3: 888-333-B101, $707 for the impossible question. It's a good bet you're not doing this. What are you not doing?

0: Philly's B101.
1: We've got $707 this morning for the impossible question. It's a good bet you're not doing this. What are you not doing? Terry, good morning.
2: Hey, good morning.
1: What's your guess, Terry?
2: I think that we're not keeping paper receipts, but the funny thing is they seem to fade anyway after like a week or two. So you can't return anything.
1: You know what's funny, Terry? I found Home Goods receipts in like a console table in my dining room. I'm selling the console table, and so I had to clear it out. They were so faded. I was like, what did I buy? Why did I keep these?
3: I have a friend who has a problem with keeping receipts, okay? He gets married. His wife moves in. She's like, what is going on? Why do you have so many receipts? So she's trying to make him throw away the receipts. She thinks he's throwing away the receipts. He took the receipts and went to one of those shops that make books. He made her a 300-page book of all of his old receipts, and he gave it to her on Christmas morning. So she opened it up, and he's like, look what I bought back in 2007. Look what I bought.
1: Who is this? This is my
3: crazy friend, Steve Carter, that I've talked about.
4: I love it.
1: That is hilarious. Yeah. Terry, love the guess. Not the correct answer. Sorry.
3: But if you'd like a receipt book, I know someone who can make one for you. Okay?
2: Okay. All right. Thanks. Have a good day, guys.
1: Have Bye-bye. A good day, Terry.
3: Yeah. Made a whole book.
1: I was a receipt saver. I still kind of am. If I get a printed receipt, especially Christmas time, I have a drawer where they all go in case, you know, somebody gets something, they don't want it and need to return it and all of that. But I was, in my day, I was a receipt person.
3: You were a hoarder of receipts.
1: I had like a filing cabinet.
3: Of course you did.
1: And they would get filed in my filing cabinet. And I remember when I finally like went through and was like, you don't need these. I kept my like pay stubs. I kept everything. And I remember throwing it out and I was like, oh my.
3: You felt weird, right?
1: What
3: like,
1: did I...
3: oh gosh.
1: Yeah. Like, I'm like for taxes and like all this. Oh my. I had so many receipts. Now it's like, just email it to me, or I guess I'm not returning it.
3: Hi, I'm Kathy, and I have a problem. Hi, Kathy. Yes, hi.
1: Well, everything's digital now.
3: Yep.
1: Now you just purchase it. I pull it up on my Target app, and I'm like, here, return.
3: Please.
1: 888-333-

0: Good morning, Sean.
1: Hello.
0: Hello, Sean. What's your guess?
1: I am not going to the bank to cash my check because of direct deposit.
0: Oh, yeah, yeah, so easy.
2: Yep.
0: When was the last time I went to the bank?
2: I'm trying to think of the same thing. I mean, I'll go because the ATM's there if I need some cash. But I mean, I guess just like a loan I had to do and just get some money out that way. But like actually going to a bank and be like, here's my deposit. No. I don't think I've done that in a long time.
0: You know what I did? I give cash sometimes to people for a holiday gift.
2: Oh, I thought you meant like random people. I was like, no, I'll take some.
0: No, I don't do that. no, I think so. Probably like Christmas time because I like to get like the crisp bill. Yep. You know what I mean? Yep. And put that instead of like gift card or whatever. So that's probably the last time.
2: Been a while.
0: I bet a lot of people are not doing that, Sean, but I bet you some people still do go to the bank. Not the correct guess. Sorry.
2: Not it.
1: Thank you for the chance.
0: We're going to go to Julie next and see if she has the correct answer. Good morning, Julie. You want $707?
3: I would love that.
0: Yeah. All right. What's your guess?
3: I'm going to say we're not using an encyclopedia.
0: Yeah, not at least the books. Remember the books? Yeah,
2: I had. Oh, my gosh.
0: And we ordered them. I feel like they didn't come in, like, one order. Like, I think we had, like, A through, like, M, and then we had to order the rest.
2: Yeah, you had to order the rest, but they want to hit you up for more money. Remember those TV commercials? It was like, you felt so dumb if you did not call that number right now and get those encyclopedias. Because you're right, I didn't know that 8 was the number of oxygen on the periodic table. But if I had my encyclopedia, I would know that. So, yeah.
0: And I remember we kept them in my parents had like a little like sitting room in their bedroom.
2: There, right?
0: Yeah. No, ours were in like a closet. So you would open the closet and there was almost like a bookshelf in the closet and then you could go through and like find it did help with school projects, you know, before the internet.
2: We displayed them to make ourselves look smarter.
0: You go, all the time. Yeah. My mom was like, "We're so smart, you can put them in the closet."
2: Exactly.
0: She was like, they're going to collect dust.
4: Yep.
0: Julia, it is a good bet that most people are not using the encyclopedia anymore, but no, that's not the correct answer.
3: All right, thanks. I'll keep trying.
0: All right, have a great day. Tracy will be our last guest for this round. Good morning, Tracy.
5: Good morning, Kathy.
0: All right, what do you think is a good bet we're not doing?
5: Recycling properly.
2: Oh, making sure you're putting in the right plastics and not the wrong plastics based on that number that's on the bottom that you can never find and you get out your light on your phone to figure it out and then you're like, I'm just going to put it in the trash because I can't figure this out.
0: And the pizza box, sorry, Tracy, go ahead.
5: That and you're supposed to wash your recycling.
0: Yeah.
5: Yeah. Did you know that?
2: Yeah, yes. I for things like a jar of jelly, I'll always wash that out or salsa. Yeah, but you're right. You have to wash everything
0: out. My cat food, like the cans, all of that. And the pizza box, that's the one that kills me. Like, it's a big, giant pizza box that we're supposed to be able to recycle, but if it has grease stains on it, you can't recycle it. Yeah.
2: What pizza box doesn't have
0: a grease stain?
2: Right. You're eating the wrong pizza if you don't have pizza with grease stains. You need it on there.
5: Correct.
2: Yes.
0: So crazy. Tracy, good guess. Not the correct answer. Sorry.
5: Oh, bummer. Okay, well, you guys have a great day anyway.
0: All right, you have a great day. I love all of our listeners, but I hate the way they sound so bummed when we tell them. I think our conversation, they're like, oh, they're having a conversation. Maybe I'm the winner. And then I'm like, no, sorry.
2: Or my favorite's a couple times we start a conversation and someone will go, well, they're talking about it, so I didn't win.
0: Yep. They're talking too long.
2: Yep, they're talking way too long. They don't have time to say congratulations.
0: Or like when we're shocked at something. We're like, we didn't know that.
2: That means I'm going to hear this. Right there. There it is.
0: All right, so we're going to do it again at 9:10. We'll do the impossible question. $707 we have for you. Get your guesses ready. Nobody really in the, you know, in the right category yet. So we'll do it at 9:10.
2: 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Pretty nice day today. Lower humidity. High going to be around 86. Mostly sunny, too.
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1: Today we have a nice day, high of 86 degrees, but the temperatures are rising throughout the week. 93 tomorrow. By Wednesday, we've got an extreme heat watch that goes into effect at 10. We're gonna hit 100 degrees on Wednesday. So another heat wave coming around.
2: But the Home Run Derby tonight gonna be nice.
1: Yes,
2: good weather for that.
1: Nice for the Home Run Derby. I know a little bit warmer tomorrow, but both games at 8 o'clock. So sun will go down. Even if it's hot, it should be manageable.
2: And rain stayed away. So that's perfect.
1: Very nice. We've got a 4-pack of Adventure Aquarium tickets to give away today. If you contribute at all to one of our topic of conversation this morning, you'll be entered in to win the 4-pack, and we will randomly give that away this morning. So if you want to go to the Adventure Aquarium during a heat wave,
2: perfect. Oh, that's a great spot.
1: Great spot.
2: Good idea.
1: Yes. Laura was at a wedding this weekend.
3: Yeah, it was so much fun. I knew no one going there.
2: Nice.
3: I was my sister's plus one, and she didn't really know very many people at all.
1: How did she get invited?
3: So this was an old coworker, and they haven't worked together in like at least a decade. But
2: wow, she made an impression though.
3: Yeah, kind of remained friends. And so I went as her plus one to help her out because she was like, I really don't know anyone.
1: Quick question, Bobby.
2: Yes.
1: If you ever got married, would we be invited?
3: Probably not.
2: That's a whole other topic.
1: It was like, don't ask him that question.
2: Let me hit the delay button. Okay. It never goes out on the air.
3: Come on, Bobby.
1: All right, go ahead, Laura.
3: Wait, I'm upset though. I think we should be invited, Bobby.
1: I think if Bobby had a party, he would never invite us.
3: I know.
1: We would all three of us, me, you, and Brett, would stand outside with like sad faces, and he would slam the door shut.
2: Well, we are having some open honesty this morning, aren't we, here on the Kathy Romano Show? Anyway.
3: He's not denying it.
2: Back to Laura's wedding. She knew no one.
1: Like, you're never invited to my party.
3: Yeah.
1: All right, guys.
3: So I went to this wedding, knew no one, had the best time. Oh, nice. I felt like I was part of the family by the end of it.
1: Aw.
3: They were so nice. So congratulations to Takia and Casey. They've been together for 18 years.
1: Whoa.
3: Wow. Yeah. And they finally were like, all right, let's have the party. Let's make it a

0: official. So it was a Jamaican wedding. Great
1: Nice.
0: music, good food, lots of
1: Oh,
0: dancing.
1: yeah. There you go.
0: Yeah.
2: I'm having a Jamaican theme party at my house. No one's invited here in the show, so you know.
1: Just Bobby.
2: Yep.
0: I did feel a little bit like I was living Wedding Crashers because everyone that I talked to was like, so, why are you here?
1: Who are you?
0: Who are you?
2: And why are you
0: And I'm
2: here?
0: Like, I don't know. I'm my sister's plus one.
1: Who's the pale skin redhead?
0: Yeah. Pretty much. Not. Yes. I was not.
2: Jamaica and Ireland right next to each other on the map. Yeah, right there.
1: I feel like if I get invited to a party where I don't know any, or, you know, don't really know too many people, I tend to drink more because if I'm not talking to anybody, right, I don't want to like feel awkward. Or even if I am talking to someone, don't know them so well, you don't know how long the conversation is going to go. When there's like awkward silence, I'll take a sip.
0: Yeah.
1: So I feel like I end up drinking more than I should because I avoid awkwardness by drinking.
0: Well, Kathy, you and I are the same.
2: Oh, because Laura ended up what, in a Cookie Monster costume running around dancing the whole night?
0: Yeah. No, but I was tearing up the dance floor.
2: Okay.
0: I'll tell you that.
2: Nice.
1: Could you keep up with their moves?
2: Yeah.
0: Surprisingly, I think I did okay.
1: Right.
0: I was like bringing people out if they're because for the most part, like I thought there would be a lot more dancing in the beginning, and I was just like out there most of the time by myself.
1: You were on the dance floor by yourself?
0: At one point, it was like just me and like a few other people.
2: Is this the last time your sister's going to invite you to any
0: Oh, no. She was like, because she was like catching up with another old coworker,
2: oh,
0: you
2: so
0: know?
2: You were
0: so
2: doing
0: I'm like, well,
2: favor.
0: I'm not going to sit in my seat like and make awkward conversation
1: no
0: with my table.
1: No wonder everyone was asking how you got invited.
2: I know. You're up there by yourself dancing on the dance floor. Wow.
0: Why not?
1: Right? Yes. No, absolutely. I just don't think I wouldn't have had like enough courage
2: I
1: to go up
2: either.
1: There by myself.
2: I wouldn't have had that courage.
1: Yeah.
0: I'll tell you what helped. The Bacardi and the bartender that was just pouring.
2: This is what helped right here.
0: Yeah.
2: Yep.
0: She was pouring me literal cups of Bacardi, which I don't drink Bacardi, by the way.
1: You do now.
0: I do now. And the first pour, she was like, ooh, is that too much? It was literally the whole thing. There was no room for Coke. I was like, you know what? 10 years ago, I would have said thank you. But tonight I'm going to say, yeah, that's too much. Can you pour some out?
2: Laura having herself a party at the Jamaican wedding.
0: Was it awesome?
1: Was it all like reggae music and stuff like that?
0: No, but a lot of like dance music, right?
1: Okay.
2: And you were feeling it.
0: I
2: it
0: was
2: hit
0: feeling
2: you.
0: It. I was getting down. I was friends with every uncle, aunt, grandma. I was out there.
2: Oh, that's awesome.
0: Doing it.
2: That's
0: they
2: great.
0: Invited us to the after party.
2: Oh, that's
0: just
2: great.
0: Saying. It was just for family.
1: Did and you
0: we
1: go?
0: Were invited.
2: You got invited.
0: We did not. I was like, Stacey, I don't think we should actually go to their family after party. But we thought about it.
1: Oh my gosh. That is so fun. I would have loved to have seen that.
2: Me too.
1: Her on the dance floor.
2: Yep. Laura just there
0: show you some
2: by
0: videos.
2: Herself. Just there. Laura just going out. Okay. All right.
1: Laura is so fun. Like, I remember the first time I was like, oh, she's fun.
2: She's
1: okay, I get it.
2: Laura is definitely fun. You hear all these wild stories and crazy stuff. Every time we do a topic and it involves something, Laura's always got a story and we always go, wait,
1: what
2: happened? You did what?
1: Back
2: at
1: up.
2: What point? Back up. Exactly. Back up a second here. That's good. I'm glad you had a good time.
1: 888-333-B101 if you've ever gone to a party where you basically knew no one. And keep in mind, we do have a 4-pack of Adventure Aquarium tickets that we will randomly give away to anyone who contributes to our conversations this morning. 888-333-B101.

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1: Laura went to a wedding over the weekend, knew no one there, and at one point she was the only person dancing on the dance floor.
2: Took over the whole thing.
1: And everyone kept coming over to her, asking her how she was invited to the wedding.
2: Who are you?
3: Who are you again?
2: Why are you here?
3: I was in family pictures.
1: That's awesome.
2: Holding a bottle of Bacardi.
1: And it was a Jamaican wedding. Pale skin redhead was in family pictures.
2: Yep.
1: Who are
2: awesome.
1: You?
3: Yeah. Who are you?
1: Have you ever gone to a party where you knew no one? Lindsay is on the line. Good morning.
4: Hi, good morning. So very similar kind of story. I got invited to a wedding for somebody who we had gone to church with, like when we were kids together. But we really hadn't stayed in such great contact. And so we were surprised to actually get invited, but it was great. We had so much fun. But same thing, because I didn't really know very many people, my husband and I were definitely throwing back a few extra drinks, having a good time. And I say that was probably the most drunk I've ever gotten at a wedding, and which in turn meant it was the most fun. I learned that normally I don't like Jameson, but apparently Jameson is my go-to whenever I'm at a wedding. So there we go. Wow.
1: Apparently.
2: Yeah.
1: I love Jameson now.
2: A little Irish courage there. All right.
1: Lindsay. Yeah. Thank you so much for your call. Do me a favor, hang on the line so we can get your phone number, because you're going to be entered.

0: to win a 4-pack of Adventure Aquarium tickets.
1: Yeah, don't bring Jameis in there.
2: Okay.
1: Yeah.
2: Yeah, right? I get kicked out there. Yeah. Thank you.
1: Hang on a sec. Hang on.
0: Give us a call, 888-333-B101, if you've gone to a party and you knew no one there.
1: 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Mostly sunny today. High of 86, low humidity too. 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
1: Laura went to a wedding over the weekend. She was her sister's plus one, and she knew no one at the wedding, but that did not stop her.
2: Yep, she's now Jamaican.
1: She
2: was Jamaican family.
1: On the dance floor at one point by herself, and then with guests, you got invited to the family after party.
3: Oh, yeah. Whole thing. We didn't go. We should have went.
2: Oh, yeah. You should have definitely gone.
3: I know.
2: But more pictures with the fam. Yep.
1: There's a bunch of different ways that this can go when you go to a party and you don't know anyone. You can sit in the corner and you end up, you know, maybe drinking a little too much because you don't have anyone to talk to. Or you drink too much and you end up on the dance floor with the family.
2: Yeah,
1: exactly. Chelsea, good morning.
4: Good morning, Kathy.
1: So which are you? You sit in the corner or you party on the dance floor?
4: Oh, I'm a partier. I was a bit of a wild child.
2: Nice.
4: So I was the plus one for my dad. My dad had went to a wedding and I was his plus one. There was a party next door. It was like the Philadelphia String Band or something like that. And their centerpieces were betta fish. And I was determined to take home a betta fish.
1: Oh, my God,
4: so
1: I love that.
4: So I crashed the party. Yeah, crashed the party, made friends with people. The drinks were flowing at both parties. And I definitely left with a betta fish.
1: You left with a betta fish?
2: Chelsea was determined.
4: I was determined.
1: So I love the, like, when you go to a party, you go to a wedding, and the centerpiece is, like, for someone at the party to take with them.
2: Yes.
1: I was at a wedding, and the centerpieces were about, I would say, almost as tall as me, and it had these beautiful pink flowers at the top. And so I was like, I'm leaving with the centerpiece. And everyone was like, I don't think these are the type of centerpieces you can leave with. Guess what? I still have the vase.
2: Oh, my God.
4: Nice.
1: I left
4: awesome.
1: With the giant centerpiece trying to get into a cab.
2: You're a lot like Kathy Romano, Chelsea. So down in Miami with a friend years ago at the NHL All-Star Game, we had tickets to go to it, so we're going to go to this cool little banquet ahead of time. They're like, hey, dress nice for the banquet. I'm like, okay, so put on a shirt and tie. And we walked down, and I asked someone, hey, where's the banquet for the thing? And they pointed me to this room. So friend and I that I work with, we walk in the room. We get in there, and I realize after a couple seconds, this is a wedding. And he looks at me. He's like, well, this looks like a fun wedding. I'm like, it does. He goes, let's get a drink. See if we can get it. I'm like, all right. So I go to the bar. I'm like, hey, I'll have some. So I was like, all right, cool. Have this. So next thing you know, 2 hours. We spent
1: the whole time
2: at the wedding. Now, this is before the movie Wedding Crashers had come out and been popular.
1: That's great.
2: But we had a blast at this wedding. Now, we purposely avoided pictures because we both were like, what if all of a sudden someone looks at this and is like, okay, these people were not invited. Let's track them down and make them pay for what they, you know, got here. But open bar. A great time. Did not eat the food. Maybe had a little bit of the cake, but did not eat anything else.
1: You ate their cake.
2: Yes. Their wedding cake was delicious.
1: Any questions? Like, oh, hey, how
2: no
1: do you know
2: one.
1: The bride
2: no, everyone was just like, because I think we were right around that same age of everyone. It was like mid-20s. Everyone was in there kind of mid-20s.
1: Also, I feel like who actually, like if I saw someone I didn't recognize at a wedding, I wouldn't be like, oh, how do you know the bride?
2: Yeah. Like Laura at the Jamaican wedding. Yeah. Everyone was asking
3: her,
2: though.
3: Every single
2: that kind of stands out. Yeah.
1: You stood out at the wedding. Bobby just blended in with everyone
2: right
1: else.
2: In. Had a great time and didn't even go to the banquet for the other thing.
1: That's like, really funny. It, so. That's great. Anne Marie, you got a story for us?
5: I was my sister's plus one, as someone else mentioned. She was actually a friend of the maid of honor. I knew, could maybe recognize the bride, maybe knew a sister-in-law, really knew no one else. And everyone's having a wonderful time. And somehow during the part of the wedding, I ended up with the gift bag with all the cards in it. I guess they thought I was trustworthy.
2: Oh, my gosh.
5: Really never met the groom before. Didn't really know the bride very well. My sister was friends with the maid of honor. Guess they thought we knew somebody from church, I would say. They knew my face. But, yep, I ended up, I was sitting down because my sister was up dancing, and I ended up with the gift bag with all the cards and all the money.
2: How much did you take home that night?
1: Bobby!
5: I'm honest. I didn't take anything home.
1: Oh, good.
5: I just sat there and enjoyed. It was a very nice wedding. We had a wonderful time. I don't know if the bride and groom ever knew that I had all their, I was holding the bag with all the cards and the money in it.
2: That could be a lot of money, yeah.
5: But I did. Wow. It was a fun wedding, but that's, things usually don't hand off to somebody you really don't know.
2: Yeah, right.
1: Anne Marie guarding the cards and she didn't know anyone.
2: Oh, wow.

0: She's back.
1: And we're back.
2: And that is a wonderful thing.
0: Woo! It's the Kathy Romano Show.
1: On B101.
3: Laura went to a wedding over the weekend. Didn't know a single person there, but that didn't stop you from having a good time.
4: It was a great time.
3: It also didn't stop Bethany. Good morning, Bethany.
5: Good morning.
3: Is this my girl, Bethany?
5: It is your girl.
3: All right, Bethany, tell us your story, and then you know I need an update.
5: If you're talking about Taylor, I don't have anything new, and I'm very sad about it.
3: Oh, you don't? So, no new pictures? Nothing?
5: Nothing. I even reached out to a few people who are very, able to find things, and they're like, nothing. This is horrible. I think the World Cup has ruined our attempts. So, I'm still trying.
3: Bobby was off. Bethany gave us the one picture that was taken inside of Madison Square Garden of the Taylor Swift wedding. And it really was not much. It was just decoration, the trees. There was nobody really in the picture. But she seems to be able to find some of the inside scoop. So that's why I call her my girl. Emails me pictures and info about Taylor Swift.
6: Yeah. Gotcha. Gotcha.
5: I'm a non-anonymous source.
6: Okay. I like that. A non-anonymous source. That's good.
5: Mm-hmm. If you want intel, you have to let Cassie come to your parties.
6: Bethany, there's probably a better chance you're getting invited. So just.
3: He is so rude, this guy.
5: I have to tell you guys about this reunion. It's crazy.
3: Okay, go ahead.
5: Okay, so my husband is about 8.5 years older than me. And when we were dating, I came out to South Jersey to go with him because I'm from Southern Indiana. And so I don't know anybody. I know nobody. But the thing is, it's his high school reunion, his 10-year, and I am 19 years old. So I walk into this reunion, and I am immediately, all heads are on a swivel toward me and my husband. And I see all the little, whispers and whispers. One by one, people who never would have spoken to him otherwise came up to try to figure out, who's this person you brought with you? And so I'm having to, make conversation with these people. And they're looking at my husband like maybe they think that he paid someone to go with him.
3: Oh!
5: Because I'm so much younger.
3: Wait, Bethany, because you were so much younger than him?
5: Yeah.
6: Wow.
5: Because he didn't really date in high school, and he hasn't seen most of these people. And it felt very strange that, this 28-year-old's here with a 19-year-old at our reunion. That makes sense.
6: Oh, wow.
5: In hindsight, startling difference in the age. I was thriving. I was walking around I did high school a year ago. Guys, I'm still vibrant. I am young. I do not have children at home with a babysitter. Yeah. I was having the best time.
3: Bethany, it worked out for you. You're still married, right?
5: 23 years.
3: Aww,
5: yeah.
3: There you go. Congratulations, Bethany, and thank you so much
5: thank
3: for your
5: you.
3: Call. Hang on the line. We're going to enter you in to win the 4-pack of Adventure Aquarium tickets.
5: Okay.
6: Oh, hey, and Bethany, I'll see you and your husband at my party in a couple weeks. So, yep.
5: I'll send my RSVP later.
6: All right, cool. Got it. Hang on.
3: Bethany, RSVP for me and you.
6: Right.

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1: So much to do. So many things to do. 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
2: And not enough time. 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
1: Not enough time.
2: No.
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3: 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Lower humidity, sunny skies, and a high of 86.
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2: I am caller 10, aren't I?
3: Joyce, you're caller 10!
2: Oh, my gosh!
4: Nice!
3: We've got free gas for life, or as far as 50 grand will take you. Joyce, are you ready to play?
2: I am ready to play, guys. Thank you.
3: All right,
2: you.
3: We need a 4-digit code from you. We will enter it into our safe. If the safe opens, you win. Joyce, what are those 4 numbers?
2: Okay, how about 6810?
3: 6810. All right, Laura, enter it in. Oh, sorry, Joyce.
2: Oh, all right. Well, it was so good to be a winner.

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1: Hey, you won $101, Joyce.
0: That's great. Thank you so much.
1: All right, hang on the line. We just need to get a little more information from you. Thank you to our friends from Turnersville Kia. We're going to do this every day this week, Monday through Friday, between 8 and 9 o'clock, sometime between there, for the next 5 weeks.
2: Free gas for life, or because of the lawyers, we have to say, as far as 50 grand will take you.
1: You get it. You know, free gas for life.
2: Yeah, exactly.
1: Or as far as 50 grand.

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1: We have a 4-pack of Adventure Aquarium tickets to give away. We'll do that by the end of the show. You do have to call in and contribute to one of our conversations, and that's all you have to do to be entered to win the 4-pack to the Adventure Aquarium.
2: I try to do that a lot. I try to enter into our conversations a lot. I don't win anything for it.
1: But. Listen, we've got a heat wave coming up, so a great thing to do when it's too hot to go outside, go to the Adventure Aquarium.
2: Oh, great idea.
1: Yeah. I have a little bit of sad news to pass along. We are saying goodbye to a Philadelphia legend, Dick Wood Jr., the man who led Wawa for more than 55 years as president, CEO, and chairman, has passed away at the age of 88.
2: Yeah, sad. We saw that news early this morning. Yeah. We're going on the air and just, oh.
1: Yeah. Under the leadership, Wawa grew from a regional dairy into the beloved convenience store chain that we know today, expanding to 900 locations. So he was part of that and expanding it to 6 different states, adding the gas stations and the around the clock service.
2: Yeah, this Philly area is my home. This is where I grew up, but I did talk about this a lot on the air. I worked for almost 16 years in Orlando, and it had to be late 2000s. They decided to expand into the Florida area, and I was so excited. I was like, oh my gosh,

0: Wawa is coming to Florida. And everyone looked at me like, what is Wawa? What are you talking about?
1: Know. Yeah.
0: And there was a whole event where they opened their first store and Dick was there. And they were saying they were looking for people to endorse in Orlando. You know, they want to be on the air talking about how much they love Wawa. I tracked him down.
1: Hello.
0: I went past every single person and I stopped and I said, listen, you are going to pick me as the person endorsing the product. He goes, well, tell me why. I go, well, here's the thing. Here's where I grew up. Here's how much I've eaten Wawa. And I went on and on and on and on. And he goes, this is our guy. Tell everybody that. This is our guy right here. He's going to endorse Wawa. And I did, and it was very nice. It was a great thing to do.
1: Perfect.
0: And so, yeah, sad news seeing that this morning. He was such a great guy. We had a great time that day at the opening, and sad news for Wawa.
1: Yeah, his family roots with the brand go way back. His great-grandfather opened the original Wawa Dairy in 1902. Beyond the business, Wood was a dedicated philanthropist with the philanthropist with a special commitment to CHOP. So he did a lot of work with CHOP. Dick Wood Jr. was 88 years old. He has passed away.
0: And if Wawa wants me to endorse them at any time, any point, I'll still do that. Just throwing that out there.
1: We love Wawa.
0: Just throwing that out there.
1: I did actually see the current CEO at

0: tomorrow. So tonight for the Home Run Derby, DraftKings is sponsoring free rides on the Broad Street line from NRG Station starting at the end of the second round through midnight. And then tomorrow night for the All-Star Game, the Pennsylvania Lottery is picking up the tab.
1: Nice. Yeah, love so a good free ride.
0: Just keep in mind the free fare only applies if you board at the NRG Station.
1: Okay.
0: And also, if you're going to the All-Star Village today, there's a cheesesteak eating competition.
1: Oh, I saw that too.
0: Set for 1 o'clock at the Capital One All-Star Village at the Convention Center. We, the Kathy Romano Show, will be at the All-Star Village tomorrow between 10 and 12. We're going to do a live show, an extended morning show from 10 to 12 from the All-Star Village. So if you're going out, you have plans to be there, make sure you find our broadcast booth and come over and say hi.
1: We're going to act like children. For several hours, like we don't already.
0: I know. I think I want to do that fly ball catch where you get Velcro to the wall.
1: And jump to the wall?
0: Yeah.
1: Oh, absolutely.
0: Kind of want to do that.
1: Got to do that. Hey, we still got some money we could be giving away, too. Speaking of a lot of money.
0: $707. And we are going to award a winner for the four-pack of Adventure Aquarium tickets. 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So tomorrow through Friday. 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
1: This morning, we talked about Laura going to a wedding over the weekend. She was a plus one for her sister, and she didn't know anybody there. It was, you said, a beautiful Jamaican wedding, and at one point you were the only person on the dance floor, and people were coming over to you asking how you got invited.
2: Yeah, who are you?
3: Why are you here?
1: So that's what we were kind of talking about, going to a party and not really knowing anybody, you know, crashing parties, things like that. Chelsea called in, and she somehow went to a wedding and then went next door to the party next door and left with one of their centerpieces, which was a betta fish, and we absolutely love that story. Good morning, Chelsea.
4: Good morning, Kathy.
1: The fact that you went home with a centerpiece from another party that you weren't invited to won you a 4-pack of Adventure Aquarium tickets.
3: Yes.
4: Nice. Awesome. Thank you. I got 4 boys. They're going to be so excited.
1: Perfect. 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And we keep saying we've got this heat wave on the way. You don't want to be outside. Perfect place is to go to the Adventure Aquarium.
3: Nice.
4: Perfect. Thursday's the day for me.
3: Chelsea, I just want you to know that a story about theft and you getting awarded tickets is exactly the kind of thing you get here on the Kathy Romano Show. So good job, okay?
4: Love it.
3: Yeah.
4: Love it.
1: It wasn't theft. It was supposed to be taken home, just not by you.
3: Yeah, right. Your Honor.
4: And it was my birthday, so I think that worked out.
1: Oh, that's it. There you go.
3: Theft on your birthday. No one ever gets in trouble for that.
1: It was a birthday gift, Bobby. Chelsea, congratulations. Hang on the line.
4: All right, thanks, guys.
1: And now you hear the music, so impossible question time, $707.
3: Laura's dancing to the music, by the way. I thought she had her hand up to talk.
2: No, I'm still in wedding mode, you know?
1: It's because we got prizes left and right here this morning on the Kathy Romano Show. It's a good bet you're not doing this. What aren't you doing? That's the impossible question, $707. And we have some of the wrong guesses from earlier.
3: Going to the bank to cash your work check. Saving paper receipts, not using an encyclopedia, and we're not recycling properly.
1: Did you write this or I did?
3: I didn't write
1: it. It underlined like as if it's spelled wrong, but it's only because it doesn't have an in front of it.
3: Oh,
1: I was going to give you a hard time for
3: not using
1: it wrong.
3: An encyclopedia.
1: Right. I was going to give you a hard time for not spelling it correctly when I had to spell it earlier, but we got it. We got it. 888.
3: You've given me a hard enough time today.
1: Oh, I have?
3: Today, yeah. I think it's been a hard enough time
1: this
3: Monday.
1: It's been a great show, hasn't it? Yeah.
3: Remember, I control the microphone.
1: 888-333-B101. It's a good bet you're not doing this. What aren't you doing?

0: 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Not that bad at all today. 86, mostly sunny skies. 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
1: Philly's B101.
2: It's a good bet you're not doing this. What aren't you doing? That is the impossible question. We've got $707 this morning. Jessica, good morning.
3: Good morning. How are you?
2: Good. What's your guess, Jessica?
3: My guess is that they are using their non-dominant hand.
2: Yeah, that is that's a good guess. I'm definitely not using my left hand ever.
4: So I am...

0: one of those ambidextrous people. So I, but except for writing, I'm always
1: weirdo.
0: I know, but I'll brush my teeth with my left hand, but I'll write my right hand. I'll play baseball left-handed, but I'll throw with my right hand. So yes, I'm very strange.
1: What a weirdo.
0: Yes.
2: Yeah. I'm left-handed, so I, you know, I have to learn to just grow up in a right-handed world.
0: Yep.
2: So there's a lot of things that I still do with my left and my right.
0: Yeah. Yes. Those right-handed people are mean. They're mean people.
1: Yeah.
0: I have one right across from me right now because I know Laura's left-handed.
1: Yeah. The whole world is built for right-handed people.
0: Yep.
3: But you said, Bobby, you think that that's why you use both hands, because you were probably left-handed.
0: I was left-handed, but my father made me throw a baseball. Yeah. He used to, every time I do something with my left hand as a child, as like an infant, he'd maybe put it in my right hand. And my mom was like, stop doing that.
3: He would hate
0: and
3: you,
0: every
3: right?
0: doctor was, every doctor was like, stop doing that. But dad kept doing it.
1: Aww.
0: Yep.
3: He was like, my son's not going to be weird.
0: And here I am today.
3: Weird as ever.
0: Weirder than ever.
3: Thanks, Jessica, good guess, not the correct answer.
2: Oh, okay. Thank you, guys. Have a great week.
3: All right. Have a great week. Keep your guesses coming. 888-333-B101. It's a good bet you're not doing this. What aren't you doing for $707?

0: Virgin.
1: Philly's B101.
2: It's a good bet you're not doing this. What aren't you doing? That's the impossible question. $707 we have this morning. We'll do one more round of this. If we don't get an answer, we'll add $101 to it, and it'll be 808 tomorrow morning. But let's see if somebody has the correct answer. Cindy, good morning.
3: Hi, good morning. I'm going to say eat ice cream for breakfast.
2: Ice cream for breakfast.
4: I just had it on Saturday morning.
2: Did you really?
4: Yeah, it was and boys' night.
2: Oh, my dad.
4: Yep.
2: We didn't even find out. How,
4: yeah,
2: that's fun.
4: Boys' night was amazing. We had a great time with my nephews and my dad. We had a great time, and I just, you know, have ice cream for breakfast.
2: And
4: why
2: you
4: not?
2: Had ice cream for breakfast.
4: The only rule is you brush your teeth, and I did that as well.
2: I can't eat anything sugary for breakfast. It makes me feel good for the rest of the day. So I would never do this. However, I'd have a hard-boiled egg and then ice cream.
4: Then you'd be fine.
2: Cindy, thanks so much, but not the correct answer. Sorry.
3: All right. Thanks. Bye-bye.
2: Hey, let's go next to our friend in Minnesota. It's Bob. Good morning, Bob.
5: Good. How you doing?
2: Good. How are you?
5: Good. You know what's weird?
2: What?
5: When I lived in Jersey, I used to call before I went to work, I guess the 7 o'clock hour or 7:10 hour.
2: Yeah.
5: I could never get through. Since I've been out here, it's like the sixth time I got through.
4: You moved to Minnesota, that phone line is clear as can be. Look at you.
5: I guess it must be.
2: If you want to get through, move to Minnesota.
4: Gotta move to the Midwest.
5: That's right.
4: Everyone always asks us a tip. We got a tip for you. Move to Minnesota.
2: Move to Minnesota with
5: Minnesota.
2: Bob.
4: Yep.
2: All right, Bob, what's your guess?
5: I don't think people are sitting down having family meals where they used to. I remember growing up, we always sat down. Now, if everybody's on the run, I can't.

0: remember after I sat down, my family had a meal.
1: Yeah, that's true. People are always running and going. I do still like to sit down and have a meal. And I remember as a kid, I do remember both. My mom always worked overnights. So sometimes she wasn't even there for dinner. But when she was, I do remember there being nights where she was like, nope, we're all sitting down and having dinner. And we'd all sit down together. I like that, Bob. I think this is a public service announcement. Everybody sit down with their family.
2: Oh, they're going to say move to Minnesota.
1: That too. No, sit down with your family and have dinner tonight.
2: It's a great thing.
1: Bob, thank you for the heartwarming guest, but it is not correct.
0: Oh, thank you.
1: All right, you keep trying and enjoy Minnesota.
0: I will, thank you.
1: All right, last guest for this morning, Diane, good morning.
3: Good morning.
1: What's your guess?
3: A lot of people, I believe, don't disinfect their shower heads like every 3 months or so.
2: I just did mine the other day, and it is the most fulfilling moment ever when you put that Ziploc bag up. And you hold it in there and you watch all that gross stuff come out
1: of it. And it comes off so quick, doesn't it?
2: Right away, it starts coming off.
1: What do you use?
2: So I'll use a little combination of white vinegar, water, and a little bit of dish soap. And you put it all in there. And if that doesn't get it good, you put a little bit of Tilex in there. Comes right out.
1: Okay. Yeah, I use, they have something now that's like, I think it's the mixture of that.
2: Okay.
1: And I used whatever, I forget what it was called. I wish I could remember the product. Anyway, and then I added the dish soap and I did that.
2: Yep.
1: And you could like see
2: it's
1: the
2: disgusting.
1: Pieces like
2: right out.
1: Falling out. Yeah.
2: Yep.
1: So gross. Diane, another PSA this morning.
2: Yeah, good public service.
1: Yeah, disinfect your shower head. But not the correct answer. Sorry.
3: Thank you anyway.
1: Laura, do you disinfect your shower head? No.
4: I did not know that was a thing until about 30 seconds ago, so I will be looking into it, but can't say that I ever have.
2: We want to see a video of what comes out of that, and you're going to go, I'm do that
4: scared.
2: All the time now.
4: Yeah.
1: I mean, I think it's more, mine also had like a, I guess I have like a hard water buildup, like whatever that is.
2: Mm-hmm.
1: So
2: it's calcified stuff comes out.
1: Yeah, it helps with that. Like I wanted to get, because you could, sometimes it gets visible.
4: And how often are you supposed to do it?
2: I mean, I do it like every 2 months, 2 or 3 months.
1: So
2: I clean it.
1: The normal person would probably do it like twice a year.
4: Okay. Yeah.
2: Thank you very much. Yes. Hey, I was supposed to be left-handed.
1: $808 tomorrow morning. We also will play Gas for Life again tomorrow morning, or as far as 50 grand will take you. We have a 4-pack of Adventure Aquarium tickets. We're going to give away 1 4-pack every day this week. All you have to do is call in when we're talking about a topic, and just for contributing, you'll be entered in to win that 4-pack. Congratulations to Chelsea. She won this morning. She called in and told us how she went to an event that she wasn't invited to and left with the centerpiece, which was a betta fish. And tomorrow morning from 10 until 12, the Kathy Romano Show is extending the show 2 hours, and we will be broadcasting live from the All-Star Village at the Pennsylvania Convention Center. If you are planning to go out there, please find our broadcast booth and come over and say hi. Maybe we'll put you on the air with us.
2: Going to have so much fun tomorrow. I can't wait.
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The Major League Baseball All-Star Game is tomorrow night, 8 o'clock on Fox. But tonight, the Home Run Derby, 8 o'clock on Netflix. 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

0: 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Mostly sunny, not too humid today. A high of 86 degrees. Tomorrow, mostly sunny and hot, warming up to 93. And then the extreme heat watch goes into effect on Wednesday at 10 a.m. Mostly sunny, hot, a high of 100 degrees. 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

I had a chance to go to Citizens Bank Park yesterday for the All-Star festivities. I watched the three-on-three competition where Team Victorino beat Team Howard, Team Rollins, and Team Andrew Jones. I think they did a great job. 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We're going to do an extended Kathy Romano Show broadcast from the All-Star Village at the Pennsylvania Convention Center. 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

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Today, mostly sunny, not too humid, but hot. High of 86 degrees. Tomorrow, mostly sunny, even warmer, going up to 93. And then on Wednesday, the extreme heat watch goes into effect at 10 a.m. Mostly sunny, hot, a high of 100.

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0: 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Mostly sunny, not too humid, a high of 86 degrees. 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

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Up to $808. It's a good bet you're not doing this. What aren't you doing? You need to figure out what people are not doing this time around. We'll have two chances for you tomorrow morning, 7:10 and 9:10.

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If you are lucky enough to be there, please call us tomorrow morning on the Kathy Romano Show. 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

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Mostly sunny, not too humid. A high of 86 degrees. A nice day today. Tomorrow, it's warming up to 93 degrees. And then on Wednesday, that extreme heat watch goes into effect at 10 a.m. A high of 100 degrees. 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

Tomorrow morning between 10 and 12, the Kathy Romano Show will be broadcasting live from the All-Star Village at the Pennsylvania Convention Center. 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Thanks for joining me today. I'm Kathy Romano. Have a great rest of your day.

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Wouldn't you love to win $808? 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

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It starts at 8 o'clock. 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

the original Fast Car, Tracy Chapman on the beat. Did you go see the live-action Moana this weekend? Well, not a lot of people did. Disney's rather disappointed with the opening debut. Only $43 million in the U.S. at the box office. But, you know, they'll make their money back with streaming and all that. I hear it's pretty good. I'm going to wait for it. It's Maroon 5 now. This Love on the beat. Happy Monday.

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tears of joy if you win the impossible question, guys. $808 tomorrow morning on the Kathy Romano Show. 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It's a good bet you're not doing this. What aren't you doing? Plenty of things, I'm sure. Round one at 7:10 right here on the B.

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Well, happy Monday, and I mean that. I hope you had an awesome weekend. Did you happen to call out or call in sick to any social engagement plans you might have had, you know, with friends or family? Because according to USA Today, I just read this, 1 in 3 people do it. I've done it. I admit it. You know, sometimes it's just better to hang out at home with the dogs. So, Olivia Dean on the

0: 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Plenty of sunshine today. Lower humidity with a high of 88.
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Well, I'm going to go out on a limb here. So Philadelphia has the All-Star game this year. We're going to see some World Series games, too. We are. I have that feeling, guys. Have you been to the Capital One All-Star Village yet? Still taking place at the PA Convention Center, guys, until tomorrow. And you can get tickets at MLB.com. It's a must-go for any baseball fan.

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So I'm going to preface this by saying, please gamble responsibly. I bet on Kyle Schwarber to win the Home Run Derby tonight, all right? He doesn't have the best odds, but still pretty good. And Bryce Harper, kind of a long shot to win it, actually. But I can't wait. 8 o'clock tonight, obviously from Citizens Bank Park. Guys, I hope one of you out there are going, listening. If not, you can watch on Netflix. It's streaming exclusively. And again, it starts at 8 o'clock. It's one of the great events in all of sports. It really is.

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So how much did Taylor Swift and Travis, for that matter, pay for their wedding? Well, I do know this. 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Now, listen, 160 grand, nothing to sneeze at. But in the world of Taylor and Travis, for that matter, it is a pittance. Here she is now on the beat.

0: The Fugees on the beat tomorrow morning on the Kathy Romano Show. $808 in the jackpot for the impossible question, guys. Another great question. It's a good bet you're not doing this. What aren't you doing? Here's some of the wrong guesses from this morning. This might help you along.
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0: Now, there is one thing I do with my non-dominant hand. I putt with my lead hand forward. Kind of squares the club face. Do you even care about golf? I don't know. But you do care about winning some money. 808 in the jackpot. Round one at 710. Round two at 910. Right here on B101.

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It is a $101 gas card. Then you get a chance to crack the safe for $50,000 in free gas for life. 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

One Republic counting stars. A lot of stars tonight in the Home Run Derby. Of course, two of our guys, Kyle Schwarber, Bryce Harper, are in it. Now, I'm going to say this. Gamble responsibly if you do it, all right? I put a little bet down on the Home Run Derby. All my chips are on one guy, of course, Kyle Schwarber. Now, he doesn't have the best odds because he's favored to do it, but it's still pretty good. Bryce Harper, pretty much a long shot, but it's going to be fun to watch tonight. If you're not going, starts at 8 o'clock exclusively on Netflix.

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6: 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Beautiful sunny summer day today with lower humidity. Tomorrow, we're going to reach into the low 90s. Ashley.

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0: Huntrix and Golden on the B, guys. Tomorrow morning, your chance to win a whole bunch of money on the Kathy Romano Show. $808 with my friends on the show. It's a good bet you're not doing this. What aren't you doing? Here's just a few of the wrong guesses they had this morning. Hope this helps you along. You know, process of elimination does help.
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0: Oh, I'm a receipt hoarder. 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
3: 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I mean, that's how we roll. In fact, I got rid of my dining room table. I don't have kids or anything, but replaced it with another mini bar because, yes, that is more important. All right, round one at 7:10, round two at 9:10, tomorrow 8:08. Good luck.

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5: 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I'm Susie Welch. 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

Wouldn't it be awesome tonight if there were two Phillies standing for the Home Run Derby? You know what I mean? I don't know how they do the brackets. I always forget each and every year. But Kyle Schwarber is the participant. 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And actually, Bryce is kind of a long shot, you know, when you look at the odds. But it would be great to see Bryce

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The great Stevie Nicks, one of the high-profile attendees at Taylor and Travis's wedding recently. Don't know how much the wedding actually cost, you know, the ceremony and all that. But I do know that Taylor is footing the bill for police overtime and the city permits and all that. $160,000.

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1: Beautiful sunny summer day today with lower humidity. Tomorrow, we're going to reach into the low 90s.
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0: 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Tomorrow, we're going to reach into the low 90s. 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

Boys to men on the B, we are gearing up for another hot week in Philadelphia. Hey, it's summer. Who cares, I say. It should be good weather tonight for the Home Run Derby at Citizens Bank Park. If you're not going, you can watch on Netflix starting at 8 o'clock. I think they're streaming exclusively, so I'm going to be watching for sure. And I'm obviously tomorrow so excited for the All-Star Game back in Philadelphia, the first time since 1996. Guys, have a great

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5: As a co-host nation, the U.S. men's national team walked into their own World Cup with something they haven't had since 1994, home field advantage, and a roster loaded with talent playing at the highest levels in Europe. Mauricio Pochettino led a 26-man group anchored by AC Milan's Christian Pulisic, chasing a first quarter final since 2002. A Group D draw against Paraguay, Australia, and Turkey looked manageable on paper. The pressure? Sky high. Would a golden generation finally deliver on American soil or crumble under the weight of expectation? That question would define the entire tournament. Will 20

0: 2030 finally be the year the U.S. breaks through.
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